0: was of David Bowie's... Okay, but here's another one I could screw up.
1: What is it?
0: Am I gonna do this by myself?
1: Yeah, you should do it by yourself. Do it by yourself.
0: Okay, well, I think I'll try it in a different key. I'll try it in the normal key.
1: Yeah.
0: If it sounds bad, these people are just gonna have to wait.
2: Do it. 95.5, Trasnoche Random.

If you had one shot, one opportunity to seize everything you ever wanted, one moment that you captured.